For example, I am black. I know that. I also know that while I am black, I am a human being. Therefore, I have the right to go into any public place. White people didn't know that.

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Tow 30s and sticks with an open case. I try to behave when I know I can't. Sole purpose of this is to motivate. What's the ticket? Shit we can negotiate. Take a toke of the law while I pour the drink. White gold on the dollar, my rolly face. Bro got his parole waiting on the date. No break dancing or brick action. Thought I heard a broke bitch big capping. Catch him out in public, I'm a bitch slap. Mad cause I'm rich and my wrist platinum. Finna smash 100 gram crackers down. 90 day run, now I'm back in town with a honey bun, no cap and gun. Play together with that Jackie Brown. Sold them 4 O's out of Audi truck. Put in work together, had to clean it up. Did some dirt together, see me dirty nigga. 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

0: 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And I give him nothing but trouble.
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1: Oh, baby.

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She was known as a garden.

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The door tuned blue, you guess who? Jennifer O'Jenny. Advanced to the radio. Teddy persuaded us to turn off the light. Wanted me to rhyme while she wrapped me up in a ball of twine. No more, I dispatch. Was it Jimmy had met his match? Or could it be the realization all girls own a Jenny? For normal health, I had fought. A valuable lesson she had taught.

0: What's it like growing up in 2000?
1: Amazing, but a bit nervous about what's going to happen in the future.
0: Yeah?
1: Yeah, nervous about that.
0: Nervous about which aspects?
1: A bit afraid that bad things might happen.
0: Like, why do you think that?
1: I'm just afraid of the future for some reason.
0: Do you look forward to the future though?
1: I do look forward to some of the future, but not all of it. I'm going to Africa in August to see my grandmother, and I like to see my grandmother. I would really like to see my grandmother.
0: Yeah.
1: I'm also looking forward to getting to order some Lego bricks because I'm gonna order some more Lego.
0: Yeah. So what kind of things are you not looking forward to?
1: Forward to?
0: Like, not like things that you don't want about the future.
1: Well, I'm not looking forward to seeing like some strange things happening and like something new that I've not heard of. Chappy says that like fighting with like sharp weapons and guns is bad.
0: Well, thank you very much for talking to me today.
1: You're welcome.
0: Just for the recording, what's your name and how old are you?
1: 7.
0: All right, thank you very much.
1: Did you record that?
0: Yeah.
1: How did you?

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0: track, you man in the same space, same place. 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
1: Thinking about changing locations and shit. 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

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So you sucked on Wayne, Andre, and Kanye. LeBron, Akon, Jay, Little John, Raekwon, Mace, Polo, DeAndre, Dante, Ross, James, Conway, Kwame.

and scratch just like a DJ. Each day is an instant replay. They say what we display symptomatic of addict behavior. Back together, but forgot today was her B-day. She cut me off on the freeway. Simple misunderstanding. But just as I went to slam on the brakes, that's when I realized that she may be crazy as me. 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Step on them fuckers 8 times. Still going 73, thank God there's an exit coming up. But the mother F-U-C-K's wrong when I hit the off-ramp. 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Hit a fucking tree now. Here she comes at full speed.

said be careful driving, don't read this and have an accident. She glanced to look at it and wrecked. Too bad, thought we had a connect. No sense dwelling makes never been a more compelling case than the model covered in Lori yelling mace who fell from grace. 11 stories for storytelling while the whore was yelling grace. So the vocal cords were swelling and her voice was more hoarse than Tory spelling space. Still they swarmed the gates of my fancy estates to greet Norman Bates with a warm embrace. Let your Andrew Yates, don't ask me for a date, don't relate. 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I have infinite hate in my blood, it's mainly cause of the game of... Wait, dinner at 8. 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

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She didn't say that them exact words. That's what I did. And I didn't listen. 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He was fucking with everybody. Everybody respected him. He was a shot caller. 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
1: God.
0: You.
1: Oh thank you, thank you, thank you. Thank
0: oh
1: you very
0: God.
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1: all the people
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0: It's a lick, still a sip in my jeans. 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
1: Alexis, happy new year. 2020, you know. Yeah, yeah, vision. 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Yeah, yeah, yeah. 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
2: 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H-I-P. H-O-P.
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0: The life of a pimp is unremitting tension and pressure. A pimp lives on the precipice of disaster. I think he's the most hated and feared creature of the underworld because of his, the sexual aspects of his profession.
1: That makes me know that we had the right idea in the beginning, and we just need to maintain our focus and elevate. We update our formulas. We have certain formulas, but we update them with the times and everything, you know? And so, you know, the rhyme style is elevated, the style of beats is elevated, but it's still Guru and Premier. And there's always a message involved.

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I can see that she loves me, I know her heart is heavy. Telephonication nation, baby, help me testify.

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I didn't tag them down and tie them up and try to wrap no fucking cord around his neck. Started looking for that check. Seen a little homie die young. Felt like I was looking at myself. Hold on, I know pain. And I ain't talking about them whoopings by the belt. Trials and tribulations. We all growing. We all need help. But yo, it's some things we've been preventing. Political strategies looking like open terrorism. Hold on, Dizzy, don't get him. Talking in third person as I let my personality split him. Like M. Night Shyamalan, I'm talking mental divisions. They've been tearing families down since before Abraham Lincoln. Real facts, these is vocal thoughts I'm really just thinking. Then you finding out that life is real. I don't know how to feel. Making all this money just to get us out my mama's crib.

Gracias a Dios,

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0: I land in Colombia, immigration and customs looking at me like,
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1: Drill music, pop that pill music, kill music. Desecrating the temples in the ghetto, funeral processionals increase their frequency because we can't break the spell of Geppetto. No one knows, and scrolls of obituaries contain more words than dictionaries that will define how lions in Zion became alley cats, who traded their baseball bats for gats that spat blood of the people across steeples and concrete jungles that turned playgrounds into graveyards, that buried generations of black and brown men who left their posts because they were misguided by ghosts in the land of the living. Ready, aim, fire. Wanna be the block but can't buy the block. Bulldozing the block, making the Red Sea choke on bones of drones sent by PPP loans to see how you spent the money. Left, left, right, left, to figure it out while the ancestors watch and aid those who call out to them. Through altars, payphones, saxophones, bottles of liquor, glasses of water, the sum of a son and a daughter equals new life, the Holy Trinity. He was a baby boy, but he was kin to me, born to Basima and Hamza the lion, who said, store your water in the basement because one day it will be scarce and polluted. He said, one day grocery stores will be barren. Learn how to grow your own food and don't get caught staring down the barrel of a gun. Learn how to run underground drills in Zion. To be reborn, lest you be scorned by the ways of the wicked who pillage our communities and natural resources for profit. He said, my children, each of you are prophets. Don't let money be the sum of your deeds. Pull the weeds from your mind. Look to the front, the side, and behind. You each have blades that will drill a new earth. Manifest the new world that Columbus thought he found. Band together to reverse the weather, to unite the seeds of the oppressed. Stand together and work righteously to be blessed for generations to come. Drill down, Zion.

0: say we you can't do here, you know, because the time you come when you can't do, you can't go. You know? So I advise you, boy, yeah, do what you could business there. You make the most of it.
1: Do what you can in it.
0: Man, I'm proud of you.
2: Hip-hop.
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0: Excuse me, you hear?
1: By the time you see him,
0: that means it's real fucking hard to shoot me, you hear?

again, all humans are melanin dependent, and it doesn't matter whether you were born and reared in Denmark or born and reared in Kenya at the equator, you have to have melanin, and it is controlling all of the systems in your body. For you not to have a direct conscious relationship with your melanin is going to cost you your life. Because the melanin molecule is the orchestrator and the organizer for every mechanism in your body. 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You cannot continuously polarize yourself against this molecule. So I don't care how white your skin is, you are black on the inside, you have melanin that you have to communicate with so that it functions for you. 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

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Oh shit! Oh shit! Oh shit! Oh shit! Oh shit! Oh shit! Oh shit! Oh shit! Oh shit! Oh shit! Oh shit! Oh shit! Oh shit! Oh shit! Oh shit! Oh shit! Oh shit! Oh shit! Oh shit! Oh shit! Oh shit! Oh shit! Oh shit! Oh shit! Oh shit! Oh shit! Oh shit! Oh shit! Oh shit! Oh shit! Oh shit! Oh shit! Oh shit! Oh shit! Oh shit! Oh shit! Oh shit! Oh shit! Oh shit! Oh shit! Oh shit! Oh shit! Oh shit! Oh shit! Oh shit! Oh shit! Oh shit! Oh shit! Oh shit! Oh shit! Oh shit! Oh shit! Oh shit! Oh shit! Oh shit! Oh shit! Oh shit! Oh shit! Oh shit! Oh shit! Oh shit! Oh shit! Oh shit! Oh shit! Oh shit! Oh shit! Oh shit! Oh shit!

0: 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Doctors can't find the answer. Used to smoke mass cigarettes, nigga get a 3 packs a day.
1: Straight smoke 'em away.

your child.

I just don't respect it cause I see a solo facade. I give you something you could feel in your heart. Independent, told them I ain't signing shit from the start. I'm too raw for the corporate shit. The hood is where my office is. Ain't got much to give, but the truth is what I'm offering. Grandma had a stroke, they told her she would never walk again. If it wasn't for her, could've end up in an orphanage. So I'm forever grateful. Even when the times get rough, don't ever let it break you. I know when you live it with regret, it could get fatal. So I just keep on grinding till my name becomes a staple. Protein, pancakes, drizzled in maple. Taking care of my kids and building my label. Think it's a game and they spinning your block like a dreidel. If you a real one, it's something that you can

When you talk, word. Listen, I'm from the gritty of New York. The gutter man, the streets gon' talk. You sliding through in that ice cream, but a pecan Porsche. Very concerned about the new drug laws they enforce. Even though most of your drug transactions is hands off, he gained a lot of respect. Cause she was always hands on, white TV neck. Nike sweats and Air Ones, Coupe Bicky on deck. And repped his set from day one. Pirates, but some our East Coast representative, who you kidding? Yankee fitted, construction Tim's, who you shitting? You can check my temperature, nigga, my mood be different. Them shoes is Christian, I'm chefing up that food in the kitchen. I got your bitch in a new with a pole like she's stripping. Money machine clicking, counting this chicken. Yeah, I'm different. Yeah, pirate, check. Next song.

find a new town and break ground, because we businessmen of equity and real estate. The narcotics we bringing in, or how much that we moving out. From 18 wheelers on a route, contract killers flying in just to come and take you out. I show you what this life about. That snub nose with a snout, hollow tips in the snitch's mouth. They found his body in the south. 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

day. I heard a fiend just OD'd in the alleyway. I'm OT blowing OG Cali haze. I sent my man with that work, he bout to make that play. 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

0: boosts your adrenaline, maximize your profit from touching that bare minimum. 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
1: For them dead Benjamins.
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Y'all be in DMs begging these hoes I feed off the dollar menu. 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Y'all be in DMs begging these hoes I feed off the dollar menu. 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

0: cause I'm tryna fuck that bitch, bringin' bottles to me. Y'all be in DMs begging these hoes, I feed off the dollar meme. 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
1: 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Yeah, we got to wear that. We got to share those W's. Them habits.
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1: J5. Yeah, J5. 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
0: Unbelievable, man.
1: Peace, man. Have a good one.
0: Thanks.
1: Right on.
0: Peace, man.
1: Have a good one.
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0: 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What's up?
1: Peace. How you doing?
0: How you doing?
1: All right.
0: My name is Finesse. I seen you on Video Music Box.
1: Uh-huh.
0: And I was like wondering, where you get your strength and your power from?
1: I get my power from God.
0: From God? Seems like you're all militant and all of that. I was like wondering even if you believe in God.
1: Hey, I was raised in the church. I believe in God.
0: You do?
1: Yeah, black people have always been spiritual, you know.
0: But yeah, I know that.
1: When we were taken from Africa, we lost a lot of our culture. We were taught to be ashamed of our beliefs, and we lost a lot of religious power. Anyway, anytime you lose your God, you know you lost the war, right?
0: Yeah, the war. You always be talking about we are at war. Like, what you mean when you be saying that?
1: You live on these streets. You live on these streets, brother. The war between good and evil.
0: Then who is God?
1: Hey, God is within you. God is within me. God is within every brother and sister out here.
0: Right. See, I believe, I share that same belief. But I'm trying to figure out within myself, why doesn't everybody else believe that?
1: Because the Europeans, you know, the white people, they painted an image of a powerless and empty God.
0: Right, right.
1: You know, a God that doesn't look like you, doesn't look like
0: sure
1: me.
0: Sure, no, I agree with you on
1: this
0: that.
1: God cooperates with injustice and goes along with anything.
0: Yeah, I think what you're saying.
1: They got a... They get

subway system. Being that I'm a black man, you know, a black woman, why don't you explain to me what you do?

I probably just give in, been in prayer posture, been sitting in, been paying homage to my buried kin, protected by them, they heckling when I'm questioning ends, enjoy the rope, shit won't last on some quarter notes, I may laugh but I'm hoarding hope, and reading my homies horoscopes, I probably just give in, been in prayer posture, been sitting in, been paying homage to my buried kin, protected by them, heckling when I'm questioning ends, enjoy the rope, shit won't last on some quarter notes, I may laugh but I'm hoarding hope, and reading my homies horoscopes.

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0: Brandy or beer, water's a good idea. 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
0: These toilets are a piss tape, queues bigger than the door. 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
0: Everything in the room spinning. 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

0: 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Light is very similar to you. In fact, they both reflect. One shows the way while the other can only show neglect. I ain't upset, I'm just trying to paint a perspective. You won't ask your C-H-Y-D, but do the bitches you text. It's sickening, trying to get these black men to see the vision. Think the lack of heart makes a man all you know for is bitching or hitting. But I'm close to home, see I wrote my soul on totem poles to say that I'm climbing heights in the spirit show. But I know children that's never felt some affection ain't directing, but guess only the Lord knows I'm reflecting, huh? These brothers ignorant, eating, leeching off bitches, got the nerve to call themselves real men. They son was in some peep description. If the shoe fits, wear it and walk a lonely road. The house gon' be real empty when you say daddy's home. Cause if the shoe fits, wear it and walk a lonely road. The house gon' be real empty when you say daddy's home.
1: Brought back bad feelings from the past. You were consumed by guilt. Food didn't taste good, you couldn't sleep, and that you couldn't shake the feeling that no matter what you did, your kids would feel abandoned, like you did. What do you remember from that time?
2: Horribly painful time, fraught with emotion and bad feelings, and the failures that you go, I couldn't be a worse father, and I couldn't be a worse human being. I remember all those feelings of as though I had cursed innocent beings with my own failings. I think the job as a parent, one of the things I've learned, is to try to guarantee a carefree life for your children for as long as possible. I felt like I was a complete abject total failure, and everything I thought was working was actually not working. It's a place that everybody comes to in their life for one reason or another. You know, I would go off and talk to somebody and say, what have I done wrong? And they would say, well, what do you think you've done wrong? Why am I so unhappy? Well, tell me about your unhappiness. And you work through that till you figure out that, you know, number one, you have been an idiot, but number two, you're no longer an idiot. It's human nature to go through these kinds of, not just depressions, it's not necessarily a clinical one, but you just go.
3: Mike, the one thing about being a nigga in America, it's like storming the beach in Normandy. Guy gets popped, another guy goes, another guy falls. Just gotta keep going. Gotta keep storming that beach, nigga, you gotta keep running. Ain't no rhyme or reason why it's not you on the ground, but as long as it's not, we'll keep your feet underneath you. Keep moving. Ain't no time to be scared. And even if you are, what fucking difference does it make? Run, nigga. Keep going. You're just as heroic as those people that stormed the beach. So what's the excuse? I'm not good enough. I did something wrong. I'm not perfect. Nobody asked anyone to be perfect. We just asking people to be honest. You're a leader. Lead. Don't be afraid.

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1: Run. Take off.
0: Run, run, better run.
2: Hip hop.
3: Man, you know, I don't think we decide our own legacy. Be honest with you. When you lead a game, when you lead a serve, people will decide the legacy for you. We're just here to do what we're supposed to do. Everybody else had to decide, you know, what was your legacy. He was this, or he was that, or he did this, he did that. People are going to decide that for you. You have no control over that, you know. I just want to make the best music I possibly can. And that's in my realm of hold the culture of hip-hop. But so many people my age has abandoned it. Maybe because of their lack of knowledge about it. But to uphold the culture of hip-hop, because it is my culture. And

0: call knife, knife, wonder of the world. B needs some beat, so then we did girl.
1: Girl.
0: And is she the reason? And then the game over.
1: Over.
0: Overseas, international, bonjour. Tuma R, Kelly, and Jay got jumped off.
1: Off.
0: Jigga Man stayed, and Kels got kicked off.
1: Off.
0: Mary J jumped on tour. Like, who knew?
1: Knew.
0: The very next year, I'm on the breakthrough. Thank you, knife, wonder, she said, on the two.
1: On the two.
0: Good woman down with a Grammy nigga. Ooh. Now

0: And by the time he was little older than your six, he make a box for me to stand on to cook the food myself. When he come from work and eat the food here. Yeah. Then what you put in this food?
1: First things first, you got to clean. Get your surface clear so you see. See, I like reggae and I like wine. Good vibes make it taste sweeter, that's no lie. And preparation is key. Once you finish cleaning your meat with lime, then it's time to get busy. I'm not saying lime takes away your disease, but ain't it better to be generally clean? That's the Caribbean way, the extreme. Linked to slavery, if that's what you choose to believe. Regardless, lime tenderizes the meat. And leaves a sweetness that you can't taste, but still sweet as a science. Now this part is the test. You got a season, but leave enough seasoning for the next step. It's better to have your ingredients ready. Mine's in my mind's eye, relayed at any time. And if you're making rice, make sure that it's white rice goes with curry rice and peas with jerk spice. 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
2: 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She just comes down. Dang, dang,
3: dang. 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

0: I took her 100 yards to the boulevard. 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You got a B-I-M-P, and all I want is the money. She went to work and the niggas was fiending, yo. She had the biggest ass that you ever seen. In fact, she was like Medusa, with titties full grown. 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She ain't crazy, fucking with Dre, she'll be pushing up daisies. She was the perfect hoe, but wouldn't you know, the bitch tried to gank me, so I had to kill her. Yeah, straight hit it. Now listen up and let me tell you how I did it. Yo, I tied her to the bed, I was thinking the worst, but yo, I had to let my niggas fuck her first. Yeah, loaded up the 44, yo, straight smoke the hoe, cause I'm a real nigga. But I guess she figured I was soft, but she paid the cost to the boss and got tossed. One less bitch you gotta worry about, she's out of here, and that's how it turns out. Now Vicky, Vicky, Vicky, she's very tricky. She put a hickey on top of my dick, sick bitch. See, she told me she loved me and she wanted to keep me, if only she could have the dick weekly. I said I'm with it, but baby you gotta hold up. If I was happy with something that I could fold up, we could do this. She said her husband was rich, then I knew I had the bitch. Yo, she wrote a check, many a check, in the name of a bitch who was struggling at the same game. All I wanna do is get P-A-I-D, just a little something for fucking me. Yo, everything was cool, but Vicky concerned me. Her husband was the district attorney, so before he found out he was crossed up by this bitch I was fucking, I had her tossed up and put to sleep. So nigga, never forget, a dead bitch can't tell a nigga shit. One less bitch I gotta worry about, she's out of here, and that's how it turned out.
1: One less bitch you gotta worry about.
0: Motherfucking right.
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I be dropping T's. It's no limit how we thuggin', we be in the streets. Keep that Glock on me. In the middle of the jungle with some 223s. It's a proper way. I'ma flood the hood with hoodies, tell them in a rave. Let that chopper sing. I'm round the G with two SKs and a hand grenade. You know we getting that money. 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
0: you. 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
1: Miss call
0: me.
1: My phone with all that hot shit.
0: I heard you tell him you on some snitch.
1: I'm on a laptop, I'm on some crap.
0: I'ma sell a mixtape, I'm on some nip shit. This a different piece. No logo on my fabric, they keep watching me. I be dropping tears. It's no limit how we thuggin', we be in the streets. Keep that Glock on me. 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It's a proper way. 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

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Cause it's uncomfortable when we're removing the binds. 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The silence is fine, now another mother cries. Another one deported and another brother dies. 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Here since Piccaninnies, but destroyed those files. Go back home, office start the exile. To a British ex-colony, love from British Isles. The British say, ah, poor African child.

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If you ain't gonna do nothing else, don't say nothing. Just shut the fuck up. If you're not gonna work, if you're not gonna help, do not complain about what ain't happening. Because you could be doing that.

saying, like, people who spend a lot of time looking in the mirror, they know how they look, sort of. But the way you know how you look really is in the expressions on other people's faces when you say something. And how you look is on the expressions of these other people's faces, on the smile they give you when you play a song for them, or you give them an idea that they can go do something with. These are gifts. These are things that you've been given. And you're not supposed to keep them to yourself. You're supposed to share them.

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I know where you wanna go. Are you ready? 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
1: Back in Cambodia, dropped in, paratrooped in. 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
1: Well, Coleman Hawkins. I believe it. I played with Max Roach.
0: How about Lester Young?
1: Davis. I played with Lester Young.
0: Whereabouts?
1: I played with Lester Young in a place in Detroit called the River Rouge Lounge.
0: Was that one of the first times after you left home, Mary?
1: No, that was around Detroit. I was right there. I was like the house pianist
0: right
1: in this bar. And Lester Young was one of the stars that came.

0: good though.
1: Oh, shit.
0: It's good.
1: Oh.

0: Jake Steve. Right,
1: bitch.
2: What?
3: What are you calling a bitch?
1: You, bitch.